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Happy Sunday. 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

Central Florida's gospel music station, G Praise. I am Grace. Okay, so partly cloudy tonight. Slight chance of still some rain in the area. Overnight low going to be around 75. So our Monday, it looks like we have a good chance of rain and thunderstorms once again late in the day. Our high going to be around 92. Right now we're at 84 degrees at G Praise.

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Okay, looks like we have a tropical storm out there in the Gulf. How is it going to affect us? Well, it's going to bring us some rain. Some strong, some severe. But yeah, definitely hit or miss for us. Stay on top of it. Hurricane preparedness page. 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

Gospel all the time. Gee, praise. Okay, just a reminder, tomorrow, July 20th, our school supply holiday tax relief kicks off for all of Florida. Good news is it's going to run for an entire month through August 20th.

Central Florida's gospel music station, G Praise. I'm Grace, or GCast. It looks like for tonight, partly cloudy skies. Overnight low going to be around 75 for our Monday. A good chance of rain and thunderstorms late in the day. High going to be around 92. Right now we are at 84 degrees at G

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I hope you had a wonderful Sunday, able to go to church and gather together as one family in Christ. 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

G-Braze, I'm Grace. Okay, so we're monitoring that system out in the Gulf. It says, or rather meteorologists say, that it's going to bring us a little bit more rain, possibly in some areas. Just a reminder, turn your headlights on if you're driving during the day and you get caught in one of those downpours. You know the kind where it's raining on you and it's dark and then you drive a block and, hey, the sun is shining. Still, turn your headlights on.

Canada's gospel music station, G Praise. I'm Grace. Okay, so our G-Cast, it looks like partly cloudy for us tonight. Overnight low going to be around 75. Any plans for your Monday, just know that we do have about a 50 to 60% chance of rain happening late in the day. Thunderstorms also a possibility. High going to be around 92. Right now we are at 82 degrees at G Praise.

It is a slow down, settle in kind of Sunday night. Thank you for spending part of your evening with us here at G Praise. All gospel, all the time, on your G.

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Central Florida's gospel music station, G-Praise. I'm Grace. Hope you're having a good Sunday night. Thank you for hanging out. So our G-Cast looks nice, partly cloudy. Slight chance of rain still happening in some areas. Overnight low going to be around 75. Tomorrow we have a chance of rain and thunderstorms late in the day with a high around 92. And right now we're at 82 degrees at G-Praise.

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0: in the choir, said baby. 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
1: G-Praise, all gospel all the time. Hope you're having a good Sunday evening. Thank you for hanging out with us. I'm Grace. All right, tomorrow, back to school, tax holiday kicks off. You know what's awesome is that it first started off as a weekend, then they extended it to 2 weeks. Now it's an entire month. Let's take advantage. July 20th to August 20th. Back to school, tax holiday.

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Central Florida's gospel music station, G-Praise. I'm Grace. Sorry, G-Cast. Partly cloudy tonight. Overnight low 75. And then tomorrow, Monday, any plans? We do have a good chance of rain and thunderstorms late in the day. High going to be around 92. Right now, we are at 81 degrees. 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

Jeepers, I'm Grace. Happy Sunday evening. 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

Jeepers, I'm Grace. Happy Sunday. 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

0: 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I'm Grace at our GCast tonight. Partly cloudy, overnight low 75. For tomorrow, we have a good chance of rain and thunderstorms late in the day. Otherwise, our high 92. And right now, we are at 81 degrees at G Praise.
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I'm Grace. GCast tonight, partly cloudy, overnight low 75. High tomorrow, 92. We do have a good chance of some rain and thunderstorms late in the day. Right now, we're at 80 degrees at G Praise.

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Jeepers, I am Grace. We do have a tropical system in the Gulf. It could bring us a lot of rain in some areas. They could be strong to severe. Either way, it is hurricane season, and this is just a great reminder to get prepared now. Click on our Hurricane Preparedness page. 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

Jeepers, school supply holiday tax relief kicks off tomorrow, and it'll be in effect for an entire month, July 20th through August 20th. Hard to believe it's that time already. Kids back to school. Didn't they just have, like, the end of school, like, last week?

Central Florida's gospel music station, G Praise. I'm Grace. Our G Cast. Okay, tonight partly cloudy, overnight low 75, and then tomorrow we are monitoring because that system that's out in the Gulf could impact us. It's going to bring us hit or miss storms. That's for sure. Some strong, some severe. About a 50% chance for tomorrow. High going to be around 92, and right now we're still at 80 degrees. At G Praise.

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So say, we found our pleasure. It's in you. It's in you.

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I'm Grace, our G-Cast. Okay, tonight, partly cloudy, overnight low 75. Later today, we do have that chance of rain and thunderstorms late in the afternoon, and a high of 92. Right now, 79 degrees at G Praise.

Jeepers, okay, Mom and Dad, good news. That school supply holiday tax relief kicks off today. And the better news, it's on for a whole month. 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

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So our G-Cast tonight, partly cloudy, overnight low 75. Later today, 50% chance of some rain, thunderstorms coming our way late in the day. High going to be around 92. Right now, 79 degrees. I'm Grace, out of here for now, and God willing, be back with you tonight at 7 p.m. Till then, be safe, be blessed, and thank you for listening to G-Praise. See ya. God bless you.

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Good morning. I'm Hope Feaster. 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

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We're G-Praise, 106.3 Orlando, and at 97.7 in Daytona Beach. Hi, I'm Hope, and I got the good news of the day. Best way to start off a mighty Monday. It's 1 Peter 4:8. Above all, love each other deeply, because love covers over a multitude of sins.

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We're G Praise, 106.3 Orlando, and at 93.3 in Sanford. 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

You're flipping yourself over, getting yourself together. Roads are a little bit busy this morning. I-4 eastbound, 429, headed out to Celebration. We're rolling at about 10 minutes. Express lanes and I-4 westbound are quiet. Teams of construction guys out northbound on the turnpike on the off-ramp to Colonial

police activity northbound 417 at Orange Blossom Trail. The off-ramp is closed. You John Young Parkway off-ramp to get by. And police activity in Hunter's Creek. Northbound and southbound Orange Blossom Trail at Town Center Boulevard where the Publix is. And at Deerfield Boulevard. All lanes are blocked. Use John Young Parkway. That's your G-Praise traffic. GCast, we're going to start off mostly sunny skies this morning and breezy. High getting up to 94, so it's going to be pretty toasty.

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0: It's in the choir set, baby. Yes, it is. Anybody still singing the choir? Where you at, choir members? God bless you. Oh, yeah. Pray.
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0: is Green right here on Hope in the Morning. We're G Praise 106.3 Orlando, and at 93.3 in Sanford, it's 551. Good morning. All right, while you get yourself together, you can hit that snooze bar one more time. Then you're going to have to get out that bed. Those of you at work, I'll meet you in the car in a few minutes. I-4 eastbound's a little bit busy. Express lanes are up to speed with I-4 westbound. We had an accident southbound 95 at the Panetta Causeway. Looks like they already got that on the right shoulder. One last team of construction guys out northbound on the off-ramp to Colonial Drive and the 429. The off-ramp right lane is blocked. Northbound 417 at Orange Blossom Trail, the off-ramp is closed. Use the John Young Parkway on Crab. That's due to some police activity. Hunters Creek, northbound and southbound Orange Blossom Trail at Town Center Boulevard and Deerfield Boulevard. All the lanes are blocked. Use John Young Parkway as your alternate. SunRail's off on its first run on time. That's your G Praise traffic. GCast, mostly sunny skies today, starting us off. Breezy, too. High getting up to 94. Heat index is going to get up to about 106, so it's going to be a pretty sticky day here in Central Florida. That humidity right now is at about 89%. We've got rain and thunderstorms expected after lunch, about a 50% chance. Daytona, you're at 78. Sanford, 78. Orlando downtown, you're at 79.
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Otis Camping Church parking lot right here on Hope in the Morning, where G prays 106.3 Orlando and at 93.3 in Sanford. Good morning. 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

back up in that area, about 10 minutes worth. Express lanes and I-4 westbound are looking good. 95 southbound, we got an accident headed out to the Kennedy Space Center. Your two right lanes are blocked. Stay to your left so you can get by. Now, northbound 417, approaching Orange Blossom Trail, we got some police activity. Use John Young Parkway on-ramp as your alternate. And in Hunter's Creek, we've got an accident there. Northbound and southbound Orange Blossom Trail. Northbound.

0: in that area, they could use that this morning. Sun Rail, if you're waiting on the platform, trains are on the way. That's your G Praise traffic. GCast, mostly sunny skies and breezy, high getting up to 94, and that heat index is no joke today. It's going to feel like 106 with that humidity kicking, which means the rain and thunderstorms are going to be coming in after lunch. The sky will start to get dark. We've got a 50% chance of rain throughout the afternoon. Daytona, you're looking good at 78. Sanford, you're at 79. Orlando downtown, you're also at 79.
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That's right. There is only one way home. 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Good morning. I'm Hope Feaster. All right. While you getting yourself ready for the Mighty Monday ride, roads are already busy. So if you got to be out by 7, you might want to leave about 5 minutes early so you can get a head start. I-4 eastbound, we had an accident at Osceola Parkway. It's on the right shoulder, so keep on going. They got that well in hand. We're backed up a little bit, 429, headed for Celebration. 10 minutes should do you, and then a couple more minutes to get you to Osceola Parkway. Express lanes and I-4 westbound are pretty much quiet. We have an accident southbound 95, headed out to the Kennedy Space Center. Your two right lanes are blocked there. Also an accident southbound 95, a little bit past the Panetta Causeway. It's already on the right shoulder. Northbound 417 at Orange Blossom Trail, the off-ramp.

Parkway as your alternate. That's your G Praise traffic. GCast, mostly sunny skies and breezy. High getting up to 94. Well, you're going to feel that heat with that heat index topping out at about 106. Rain and thunderstorms this afternoon. Probably start a little bit after lunch. 50% chance. Daytona, you're looking good at 78. Sanford, 78. Orlando downtown, we're at 79.

roads are looking good, though. I-4 eastbound, a little busy there. Express lanes and I-4 westbound are pretty much up to speed. Southbound 95 headed out to the Kennedy Space Center. We got an accident there. Traffic is backed up to 50 in Titusville, but everything's on the right shoulder. Northbound

down Orange Blossom Trail. All lanes are blocked. It's right around Town Center Boulevard. Use John Young Parkway as your alternate. SunRail and the Lynx Bus Service are on the way to get you. That's your G-Praise traffic. GCast, mostly sunny skies and breezy. High getting up to 94, and that heat's going to make it feel more like 106. So if you got anything to do in the yard this morning, go ahead and get it done before the sun starts baking us. Rain and thunderstorms moving in the afternoon, about a 50% chance. Now as we move through the evening, mostly cloudy skies. Rain chances drop down to 30% overnight. Lows getting down to 77. Daytona, you're at 78. Sanford, 78. Orlando, downtown, we're at 79.

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All right, we got to be out by 7. Those of us who got to leave, start putting your stuff near the front door. Take your big umbrella with you. I'll tell you about that later. Roads are a little bit wild and woolly. Leave a couple minutes early. I-4 eastbound and westbound are starting to get busy. Express lanes are nice and free and easy. 417 northbound at Orange Blossom Trail. We got that police activity going on. Off-ramp is closed. Use John Young Parkway on-ramp as your alternate. Southbound 417 at Orange Blossom Trail, the off-ramp right lane is blocked. You're coming out of Hunters Creek, southbound and northbound Orange Blossom Trail at Town Center's Boulevard and the 417. All lanes are blocked due to an accident. Use John Young Parkway as your alternate. And if you're in that area, say a prayer. They could use that. Sunrail and the Lynx Bus Service are on the way. That's your G Praise traffic. GCast, mostly sunny skies today and breezy. High getting up to 94 with the heat index making it feel more like 106. So this is not going to be a day you're going to want to be hanging outside. And after lunch, that's when the rain's going to show up. Rain and thunderstorms. Some of those are going to be heavy, about a 50% chance. Daytona right now, you're at 78. Sanford at the Riverwalk, 78. Orlando downtown, you're holding tough at 79.

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We're G-Praise 106.3 Orlando and at 97.7 in Daytona Beach. Also at 93.3 in Sanford. It's 7:02. Good morning. I'm Hope Feaster. All right now, you're jumping out there, getting your ride on. Don't forget your umbrella. 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Roads are a little bit wild and willy. 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I-4 eastbound, we're a little busy. 429 headed on over to Celebration, about 10 minutes. Express lanes and I-4 westbound, pretty much up to speed. 417 northbound and

0: If you're in that area, say a prayer. They definitely could use that this morning. Sunrail and the Link Spot service are forever faithful. They're on the way. That's your G Praise traffic. GCast, mostly sunny skies and breezy starting us off, but don't be fooled. High getting up to 94 with the heat index topping out at about 106. And we got rain and thunderstorms moving in after lunch. Some of those thunderstorms are going to be heavy, about a 50% chance. Now moving through the evening, mostly cloudy skies. Rain chance this sitting at about 30%. Lows getting down to 77 overnight. Now we're keeping our eye on the Gulf. We got a tropical depression there. It could possibly turn into a tropical storm. We will keep our eye on it and let you know. It looks like it's going to just send mostly rain in our general directions. So you storm watchers out there, make sure you keep the prayer on it to keep it in the Gulf so it doesn't hurt anybody. We'll keep you up to date here at G Praise. Daytona, you're at 77. Sanford, 78. 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

That's right. When the Lord breaks through, there's no going back. Jacqueline Carr right here on G Praise.

song says it's good to be alive, but it's best to live. Look at your neighbor and say, neighbor, it's good to be alive, but it's best to live. And guess what?

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1: That's right. You always want to be alive with the Lord. We're G Praise 106.3 Orlando and at 97.7 in Daytona Beach at 719. Good morning. I'm Hope Feaster. Roads are busy. Everybody look out for one another. I-4 eastbound, Osceola Parkway to the 535. We're busy there. It's going to take you about 20 minutes to get to the 408. Express lanes, though, are pretty much up to speed. We got a brand new accident westbound, I-4 at Fair.

right shoulder, north and southbound 417. We've got an accident there approaching Orange Blossom Trail. The off-ramp is closed in both directions. Use John Young Parkway as your alternate. And in Hunters Creek, southbound Orange Blossom Trail and northbound, we've got an accident in both directions. Keep using John Young Parkway as your alternate. It's going to be a little slow and go. Everybody be patient. Sunrail, if you're waiting on the platform, trains are on the way. That's your G-Praise traffic. GCast, mostly sunny skies, starting us off today and breezy. High getting up to 94 with that heat index topping out at about 106. A little bit of the dog days of summer today. Rain and thunderstorms moving in the afternoon. About a 50% chance. Daytona, you are at 80. Sanford at the Riverwalk, 78. Orlando downtown, you're at 79.

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It's 728. Good morning. I hope these are all right now. You know the Lord's going to do it for you again and again. Here's Todd Delaney.

We're G Praise, 106.3 Orlando, and at 93.3 in Sanford. It is 7:32. Good morning. I'm Hope Feaster. All right now, you guys. The roads are a little bit wild and willy. You got to be out by 8 o'clock. Go ahead and start putting your stuff near the front door now and filling up that travel mug. Put your umbrella over there because you're going to need it. Roads are really busy. You might want to leave about 5 minutes early. I-4 eastbound and westbound are rolling heavy, but you'll make good time. Express lanes are pretty much up to speed. 95 southbound headed out to Scottsmore. We had an accident, but it's on the right shoulder. Northbound and southbound 417. Now, if you're headed for Orange Blossom Trail, the off-ramp is closed in both directions. Use John Young Parkway off-ramp to get by. And in Hunters Creek, southbound and northbound Orange Blossom Trail, look for the accident there. Keep using John Young Parkway. You'll pick up a couple extra minutes, but John Young Parkway is pretty heavy while they're working on this accident. Sign rail, if you're waiting on the platform, trains are on the way. That's your G Praise traffic. GCast, we are looking good today. Mostly sunny skies and breezy. High getting up to 94 with that heat index. Whoo, child, it's going to be feeling more like 106. So if you got anything to do outside or you just want to get some fresh air sitting on the porch, go ahead and do it for a little while right now. But once the sun starts kicking, it'll be time to go in the house. Rain and thunderstorms coming in the afternoon, about a 50% chance. Daytona, right now, you're at 78. Sanford at the Riverwalk, 70. I'm sorry, Daytona, you're at 80. Sanford at the Riverwalk, you're at 78. Orlando downtown, you're holding tough at 79.

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right here on G Praise 106.3 Orlando and at 97.7 in Daytona Beach. Good morning. I'm Hope Feaster. It is 7:51. All right, if we got to be out by 8 o'clock, if you can leave a couple minutes early, I suggest that so you can stay on track. I-4 eastbound, we had an accident at 192, but it is on the shoulder there. Osceola Parkway, you're riding heavy to Cayley. Should take you about 16 minutes. Express lanes are pretty much up to speed with I-4 westbound. 417 northbound and southbound, that's on the off-ramp. Both of those off-ramps are closed right down due to an accident. You're going to want to use John Young Parkway to come on into town. And Hunter's Creek, in Hunter's Creek, rather, southbound and northbound, Orange Blossom Trail. Be on the lookout. We have an accident there. They're still working on that. Use John Young Parkway in both directions to come on into town. Say a prayer in that area. They definitely could use that this morning. Sunrail and the Lynx Bus Service are on the way. That's your G Praise traffic. GCast, mostly sunny skies, starting us off and breezy. High getting up to 94 with the heat index topping out at about 106 as we move through the afternoon. We got rain and thunderstorms gathering, probably start a little bit after lunch, about a 50% chance through that ride home. Now in the evening, mostly cloudy skies, rain chances at 30% overnight, lows getting down to 77. Daytona, you're at 80. Sanford, 78. Orlando downtown, you're holding on to that 79. So finish that walk.

0: You know the Lord always turns it around for you. All you got to do is ask. Pastor Mike Jr., right here on Hope in the Morning. We're G Praise, 106.3 Orlando, and at 93.3 in Sanford. Also at 97.7 in Daytona Beach. It is 8 o'clock. All right, now it's time to go. Grab your cold drink and your travel mug. Don't forget your snacks and your keys. Let's ride. I-4 eastbound, we had an accident, 192, but it's on the shoulder. You're riding Osceola Parkway to the 535. We're doing about 15 to get you down to Cayley. Express lanes and I-4 westbound, busy, but you'll make good time. 417 northbound and southbound, approaching Orange Blossom Trail. The off-ramps in both directions are closed. You're going to have to use the John Young Parkway off-ramp to get by. In Hunters Creek, if you're hanging out there, getting ready to leave, northbound and southbound, Orange Blossom Trail at the 417 and the opposite direction, we have an accident there. You're going to have to use John Young Parkway as your alternate and say a prayer as you're going by. They definitely can use that this morning. Sunrail and the Lynx Bus Service are forever faithful. They're on the way. That's your G Praise traffic. GCast, make sure you got your umbrella with you. You're going to need it this afternoon. We're starting off with mostly sunny skies and breezy. High getting up to 94, but that heat index ain't doing nobody any favors. It's going to be about at 106, might even sneak up to 107 as we move through the afternoon. And through the evening, mostly cloudy skies. Rain chances will decrease to about 30% overnight. But during the afternoon, we're going to be sitting at 50% with those thunderstorms, and some of them are going to be heavy. Daytona, you're at 80. Deltona, you're at 79. Orlando downtown, you're at 80.
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We're G-Praise 106.3 Orlando and at 93.3 in Sanford. Good morning. I'm Hope Feaster. All right, now it is 8:08. 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

Oh, there are some days I wish he would hurry up and show up, and then other days, not too much. But I'm glad he loves us. We're Chief Ray. He's 106.3 Orlando, and at 93.3 in Sanford, also at 97.7 in Daytona Beach. It's 8:17. Good morning. I'm Hope Feaster. All right, roads are a little bit wild and woolly. Bring your patience and your grace. I-4 eastbound, we've got a brand new accident approaching 192. The ramp is closed. You're going to have to use the World Drive off-ramp to get by. Osceola Parkway to the 535 are rolling heavy. 15 minutes to get to KLE. Express lanes and I-4 westbound are a little bit busy, but you'll make good time. 417, we are riding heavy, approaching Orange Blossom Trail in both directions. Looks like the off-ramp is closed in both directions. You're going to have to use John Young Parkway to get on into town. And in Hunters Creek, southbound and northbound Orange Blossom Trail at the 417 and Town Center Boulevard, all lanes are closed. Use John Young Parkway to roll on up into town. Sun Rail and the Lynx Bus Service are on the way. That's your G-Praise traffic. GCAS, mostly sunny skies today and breezy. High getting up to 94 with that heat index topping out at about 106 as we move through the afternoon. Rain and thunderstorms for the ride home. Probably start a little bit after lunch. Some of those thunderstorms are going to be pretty heavy. We got sitting at about a 50% chance for those thunderstorms. Daytona, you're at 80. Sanford is 78. Orlando downtown, you're at 79.

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We're G Praise, 106.3 Orlando, and at 93.3 in Sanford. Good morning, I'm Hope Feaster. It is 8:29 on this mighty Monday. Might as well just say 8:30. Roads are still really busy. Keep riding carefully. I-4 eastbound and westbound busy, but you'll make good time. Express lanes are pretty much up to speed. 95 and 75 are riding free and easy with the turnpike. 417, we still got both of those off-ramps closed near Orange Blossom Trail. Keep using John Young Parkway on-ramps to get by. And in Hunter's Creek, southbound and northbound Orange Blossom Trail, make sure you're taking your time in that Town Center Boulevard area. Use John Young Parkway. That'll help you pick up a few extra minutes. Sunrail, if you're waiting on the platform, trains are on the way. That's your G Praise traffic. GCast, we've got mostly sunny skies and breezy today, and it's getting sticky outside. Heat index is going to top out at about 106, with the temperature being at about 94. Rain and thunderstorms moving in the early afternoon, about a 50% chance. Daytona, you're sitting at 80. Sanford, 79. Orlando downtown, you're also at 80. Here's some classic G Praise from Shirley Caesar.

Praise from Isabel Davis right here on G-Praise 106.3 Orlando and at 93.3 in Sanford. Good morning. I'm Hope Feaster. It is 8:48, almost meeting an errand time. If you're headed on out, leave a few minutes early so you won't be late. We still got a lot of hot spots. I-4 eastbound and westbound riding heavy. Express lanes are up to speed. Turnpike southbound, we got a brand new accident on the on-ramp to the 429. On-ramp left lane is blocked. Police activity northbound and southbound on the 417 approaching Orange Blossom Trail. Use John Young Parkway as your alternate. And if you're in Hunters Creek,

Tennessee. Trains are on the way. That's your G-Praise traffic. GCast, we got mostly sunny skies and breezy today. High getting up to 94. It is going to be toasty. Heat index is topping out at about 106 as we move through the afternoon. Rain and thunderstorms starting after lunch, about a 50% chance. Daytona, you're at 81. Sanford, 79. Orlando downtown, you're at 80.

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1: Put your hands on it. 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All right. I'm going to try it like this.

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It is 857 News Brent Jones.

Woo! Getting your praise on with Brent Jones right here on Hope in the Morning. 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It is 9:01. Meeting and errand time is in full swing on this mighty Monday. You head it on out. Bring your patience and your grace. Roads are a little bit wild and woolly. I-4 eastbound, we're busy. Osceola Parkway to the 535. Rolling at about 16 minutes to Cayley. Brand new exit westbound I-4 headed out to County Road 46A. Your left lane is blocked. Stay to your right in that area. Express lanes are looking pretty good.

Creek, southbound and northbound Orange Blossom Trail are blocked from an accident earlier this morning. Use Jiang Yung Parkway to get past that area. Sunrail and the Lynx Bus Service are on the way to get you. That's your G-Praise traffic. GCast, mostly sunny skies. I can see it right out of the corner of my eye. Take your big umbrella with you. You're going to need it this afternoon. It's going to be breezy. High getting up to 94 with the heat index topping out at about 106. Rain and thunderstorms coming in around lunchtime, a little bit after. About a 50% chance. Some of those thunderstorms are going to be pretty busy. Daytona, you're at 82. Sanford, 83. Orlando downtown, you're at 84.

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0: 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It's 9:16. Good morning. I'm Hope Feaster. Here's Renee Spearman.
1: Here we go. Come on, Renee.

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2: 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We're G Praise. 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

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We're G Praise 106.3 Orlando and at 93.3 in Sanford. It is 9:30. Good morning. I'm Hope Feaster. Hope your mighty Monday is going well. You're getting your stuff off while done at the beginning of the week. I-4 eastbound and westbound are trying their best to get back up to speed, but eastbound we've got an accident a little bit past Lee Road. Your two left lanes are blocked, and westbound I-4 headed out to County Road 46A, the left lane is blocked with an accident. Express lanes are looking good. 95 and 75 are riding free and easy with the turnpike in both directions. The rest of your toll road

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Trains are on the way. That's your G-Praise traffic. GCAS is looking good, but it's getting hot out there. High getting up to 94 with the heat index topping out at about 106 as we move through the afternoon. Rain and thunderstorms are going to start a little bit after lunch, and some of them are going to be heavy. Chances of rain are sitting at about 50%. Daytona, you're at 81. Sanford, you're at 80. Orlando downtown, you're at 83.

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It's 9:39. 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

0: know the Lord says he will never leave you nor forsake you, and you can count on it. 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And if you got one of those HD radios, we're at 101.9 HD3 all over Central Florida. Good morning. I'm Hope Feaster. It is 10 o'clock. May the Lord bless the work of your hands and the desires of your heart. And you know what? He's always going to look after you. That's because he loves you. You headed on out. Roads are clearing up nicely. I'm telling you, this Mighty Monday ride this morning was wild and woolly, but it's a lot better right now. I-4 eastbound and westbound are looking good. They're just busy. Express lanes are up to speed. 95 and 75 are riding free and easy with the turnpike. The rest of your toll roads are doing the job and getting you there on time. SunRail and the Lynx Bus Service are forever faithful. They're on the way. That's your G Praise traffic. GCast, the sun is out and it's heating up pretty quick. High getting up to 96 today with the heat index topping out at about 106. Might even sneak up to 107 as we start to move through the afternoon. That means we've got rain and thunderstorms on the way, and some of those thunderstorms are going to be pretty heavy. So keep your big umbrella with you. Matter of fact, try to finish everything before lunchtime. Then that way you will not be out there. We're keeping our eye on the Gulf. There's some shenanigans trying to form out there. It could turn into a tropical storm, but it looks like it's not going to be leaning too much in our direction, but we're going to get some of that rain. So, Glenn and B-Box will keep their eye on it. You weather prayer warriors, keep that thing in the middle of the Gulf so it doesn't bother anybody. Daytona, you're at 85. Sanford downtown, you're at 86. Orlando downtown, you're at 89. Hey, Glenn.
1: Morning, Hope. How you feel?
0: Good. I finally pulled off from Saturday hanging out at Christmas Blessings.
1: I saw those pictures. Looked like y'all had a lot of fun.
0: We did. All the dance groups were so good. The hot dogs were good. You know I love hot dogs.
1: Yeah. Me too.
0: Yeah, hot dogs were good. It's just wonderful being out there with everybody and helping the community. A lot of the kids won MacBooks. So they're ready to do their homework in the next couple of weeks.
1: Good stuff.
0: And all of them got backpacks. Oh, and they were giving away bikes too.
1: Yeah.
0: So it was just so nice. I loved it.
1: Season's Blessings is always good.
0: Yes, it is.
1: See, I was in Apopka.
0: Oh.
1: Yeah, we did a sports day. It was great. Football, basketball. It was so good. So
0: out
1: we
0: there
1: had
0: in
1: them
0: the
1: covered.
0: Heat, y'all were playing games.
1: We had them covered on Saturday. G Praise did. We did.
0: All right now. So we were at y'all the opposite ends of the town, but
1: right?
0: We made it.
1: Amen.
0: I hope Pastor McRae invites us again.
1: Yeah, that'd be great. Come on, Bishop.
0: We're putting the word out on you right now. Good August up next to get you through the morning. We're G Praise.
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1: Hey. All you gotta do is...

She prays 106.3 Orlando. What a blessing right there. Blessed with God's grace, His mercy, and His peace. And we get a chance to do it all over again. It is Monday. We love Mondays here on the Middays on the G. 1021. Hey, how you doing? Good morning. I'm Glenn. All good. Come on, let's pray. Father God, thank you for your grace. Thank you for your mercy. Thank you for your peace that passes all understanding. Thank you, Lord God, that you are a hiding place. You are a refuge. Thank you, Lord God, that you are a rock that we can stand on. Thank you, Lord God, for your promises, Lord God. Hallelujah. We thank you, Lord God, for a new week. We thank you for new mercy. We thank you for new grace. Father God, this is the day that you've made. We will rejoice and we will be glad in it. We thank you, Lord God, for our families. We thank you, Lord God, for our work families. We thank you, Lord God, for our modes of transportation, whether it be the bus, whether we have to walk, a bicycle. We thank you, Lord God. We thank you for our cars. We thank you, Lord. We're so grateful this morning. Help us to maintain an attitude of gratitude. No matter what we do and no matter what we're faced with, we know that you have our back and our front and our side. Because you are all that. We just love you. In Jesus' name we pray. Amen, amen, and amen. Good morning. Welcome to the Middays with me, Glenn Allgood. Our daily bread and prayer coming up at around about 10:40. If you want to get on this morning's prayer list, hit me up, 407-636-8700. 407-636-8700. Mom Moments, National Day Calendar, and so much more. 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

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Good morning. It's your man's Glenn. All good. Let's take a look at your G Praise traffic and at your G Cast for today. Let's start with your G traffic. I-4 eastbound. Heavy traffic already building in between the Osceola Parkway and Kissimmee to just past Apopka Vineland Road. Right now, it's at 14 minutes. Also on I-4 eastbound, downtown Orlando, Cayley Avenue to Colonial Drive, you're looking at 7 minutes of heavy traffic. You got to watch what you're doing. I-4 westbound, there's a crash as you're approaching State Road 535, and the right shoulder is blocked. Also, heavy congestion from the beach line to 535. You're looking at an 8 minute tap of your brakes right now. SunRail is currently running on schedule, and that is your G Praise traffic. All right, your G Cast for today goes a little something like this. 40% chance of showers and thunderstorms, mainly after 2 o'clock today. Gonna be mostly sunny and hot, with the high getting up to around about 95. Gonna be windy as we have a tropical storm developing out in the Gulf. Like Hope says, it's going the other way, thank God. And so we're gonna have wind gusts as high as 25 miles per hour. Man, and we have our screen back. Yay! So it's 85 in Daytona Beach, 87 in Deltona, 86 in Sanford, and it is 91 degrees here in Orlando. You all just don't know how we needed this screen back. It's so good to have our screen back. 10:32. Here's Jonathan Nelson on the middays on the G.

G-Praise 106.3, Orlando 97.7 in Daytona Beach. Nia Allen, Lord, I Love You. That's new music here on G 1044. I'm Glenn Allgood. Happy Monday morning. Time now for your G-Praise, our daily bread for this Monday, July 20th. This morning's daily bread is going to be coming from 2 Corinthians, the first chapter, verses 1 through 7. The focus is on verse 4. Pass it on. Pass it on. God comforts us in all our troubles so that we can comfort those in any trouble with the comfort that we ourselves receive from God. Pass it on. Pass what on? Pass the comfort on. Pass the grace on. Pass the understanding on. Pass the compassion on. Amen. Pass the comfort on. This morning's Daily Bread is written by Sheridan Voicy. And Minister Sheridan writes as follows. After a 55-year wait, England's soccer team finally made it to the European Football Championship Cup Finals. Locked in a tie with Italy, the game was decided by a penalty shootout. England's last chance fell to a young player named Bukayo Saka. But as Saka kicked the penalty shot, Italy's goalkeeper deflected it. England fans wept. The cup was lost. Few will forget what happened next, though. England's manager, Gareth Southgate, walked over to the devastated player and embraced him. Southgate knew how Saka felt. In 1996, it was he, as a young player, who had missed the penalty shot that cost England a place in the semifinals. And England's then manager, Terry Venables, had comforted him in the very same way. Praise be to the God and Father of our Lord Jesus Christ, Paul wrote, who comforts us in all our troubles so that we can comfort those in any trouble with the same comfort we ourselves receive from him. Just as Southgate passed on to Saka what he received from Venables, Paul discovered that God's comfort in his distress enabled him to comfort others in theirs, building their endurance. Amen. Our God of all comfort can use our disappointment for good. Amen. Let me say that again. God, the God of all comfort who comforts us, can use your disappointment right now for good. So let's do the same thing, passing on God's comfort to create an endless chain of encouragement. Let's do it today. Come on, let's pay it forward. Amen. Pass it on. Pass it on. Pass it on. Pass it on. How has God comforted you in a time of loss or distress? And how can you pass that comfort on to someone else today? Come on, let's pray. God of all comfort, through each trial we face, please help us to pass on your comfort to others. This is our prayer. In Jesus' name we pray. Amen. Amen. And amen. Edgewater Central Kitchen, thank you so much. I got y'all. I appreciate you all. 1047, his Israel Houghton on the G.

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All right, we're looking to see, is Tropical Storm Bertha forming? We've got our eyes on the weather all day today. We're looking at Tropical Storm, I think it's TS-91 right now. Good thing is, it's headed in the other direction, towards Louisiana and Texas and Alabama and all that kind of good stuff. And we'll keep our eye on it all day for you here. Weather and traffic every 30 minutes on the middays here on your G-Praise 106.3. It's the middays. It's your man's Glenn Allgood on a Monday.

Hallelujah. You've given me everything I need. Are you grateful today? And with chaos around, I'll still choose to say, yeah. Lord, I thank you.

0: Praise 106.3 Orlando. JJ Harrison about to make me run all around this room. Thankful for this Monday. It's 11 o'clock. I'm Glenn. All good. Come on, let's take a look-see at your G traffic and your G casts for today. I-4 eastbound. Let's start there. We're going to find 14 minutes of heavy congestion in between the Osceola Parkway and State Road 535. I-4 eastbound, heavy congestion from the beach line to Apopka Vineland Road. Right now it's at 8 minutes, and then you'll get back up to speed. I-4 express lanes, east and westbound, they both are delaying incident-free right now. All of the other toll roads are looking good. Some rails currently running on schedule, and that is your G-Praise traffic. All right, your G-Cast for this Monday, partly sunny with a 50% chance of showers and thunderstorms. Highs are going to be in the lower 90s. It's going to be windy with the winds gusting up to 25 miles per hour. Right now, it is 88 in Daytona Beach, 89 in Sanford, 87 in Deltona, and it's 91 already here in Orlando.
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Shouts going out to Polo Mentoring, Reimagine Communities. 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The Apopka Police Department, Advent Hill. Great weekend this weekend. Shouts going out to the Isom family, Deacon Ronnie Isom and his whole family, like 16 brothers and sisters. Bigger family than mine. Happy birthday, Deacon Isom, to you as well. And shouts going out to you all. I hope you all had a great weekend. Call me and tell me about your weekend. 407-636-8700. I did double duty this weekend and then had good church on Sunday morning. All right, it's now time for your G-Praise good news for this Monday, July 20th. This morning, your good news is going to be coming from 1 Peter 4 and 8. And it says this: above all, love each other deeply, because love covers over a multitude of sins. Love doesn't expose people. It's 11:14.

0: That's right. Keep it moving Monday. It's your man's Glenn. All good. 11:25. Thank you, guys. Thank you, thank you, thank you, thank you, thank you for all the love. Thanks for making G-Praise a part of your day. All right, G-Praise is your station. My phone is your phone. I need you to breathe, and I need you to call me on this Keep It Moving Monday. Call me and let me know how your weekend went. Like I said, man, we did a doubleheader on Saturday. Hope was at the Jackson Center with Season's Blessings. I was in Apopka with Apopka Sports Day, the kickball edition. And then Saturday night, I was hanging out with the Isoms. They're like, we love you all on G-Praise. We love the music you play. That's why we play it. So I open up the phone lines and ask for people to call in and tell me how their weekend went. Check it out. Good morning. How you doing? It's the Weekend in Review. Who's this?
1: This is Miss Lee. And good morning to everybody. I just want to share this. We had a wonderful, wonderful weekend at our church, St. Peter's Free Will Baptist Church in Altamont Springs. We had our Sunday school convention.
0: Yes, ma'am.
1: And I tell you, our youth showed up and they showed out.
0: Good stuff.
1: They started Friday and yesterday they did the Sunday school, 11 o'clock worship, devotion.
0: Oh, that's good.
1: And I tell you, our young ladies, our youth, our men, boys and girls, and we had a young lady, Maya, who spoke on the fruits of the Spirit.
0: All right, now.
1: And I tell you, we had a grand time in the Lord.
0: Good stuff. What's your church's name again?
1: St. Peter's Free Will Baptist Church in Altamont. Our pastor is Elder Darius Stoudemire.
0: Amen. Thank you so much for calling.
1: Yes, darling. Wonderful, wonderful.
0: Okay, bye-bye. And that's how you do it, Ms. Lee. 407-636-8700. Phone lines open all day long. The middays here on your G-Praise 106.3, Orlando 93.3 in Sanford. All right, let's take a look, see at your G-Traffic and your G-Cast for this mighty Monday. Let's start with I-4 eastbound. We're going to find the usual congestion building up in between the Osceola Parkway to just past State Road 535. Right now, it's sitting at 14 minutes before you can get up to speed. That's I-4 eastbound. I-4 westbound, 8 minutes of heavy, heavy traffic in between the beach line to Popka Vineland Road. After that 8 minute slowdown, you too will get back up to speed. On the 408 eastbound, there's debris on the road just past the Conway Toll Plaza. Two center lanes are blocked. You need to slow down until they can clear the road of that debris. Please slow down. Some things that can cause accidents is debris. SunRail, if you're catching the train, is currently running on schedule, and that is your G-Praise traffic. All right, your G-Cast for this Keep It Moving Monday. Mixed clouds with sun, with scattered thunderstorms, high of 93, but the feels like temperature's going to get up to 106. Right now, though, it is 89 in Deltona, 89 in Sanford, and it is 91 degrees here in Orlando.
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3, Orlando, Jaqueline and Carr. Yeah. Keep it moving Monday. It's your man's Glenn Allgood. 11:45, time now for your G-Praise National Day Calendar. All right, on 3, Glenn Allgood, what day is it? 1, 2, 3, Glenn Allgood, what day is it? Today is National Lollipop Day today. 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That's your National Day calendar here on your G-Praise. Charms, Blow Pops, I just used to like the bubble gum. 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It's 1148.

0: Praise 106.3 Orlando. Javonte Patton on the G. It's 12 o'clock. Shemaine's Glenn, all good on this Keep It Moving Monday. All right, let's take a look at your G traffic and your GCAS for today. Let's start with I-4 eastbound. 14 minutes of heavy traffic in between the Osceola Parkway and Kissimmee to just past State Road 535, Apopka Vineland Road. After that slowdown, you'll get back up to speed. I-4 westbound, 3 minutes of heavy traffic, stop-and-go traffic in between the Darrell Carter Parkway to approaching State Road 535. After that, you too will get up to speed. I-4 express lanes, both east and westbound, are delay and incident free right now. Turnpike looking good, 408 looking good, 417, 429, all up to speed. Sunrail, if you're catching a train, you need to be at the platform on time. Why? Because Sunrail is running on schedule and you don't want to get left behind. That is your G Praise traffic. All right, your GCAS for today is going to be hot. It's going to be hot. It's going to be hot. Mixed clouds with sun and scattered thunderstorms. The high of 93. The feels like temperature is going to be 106 with a 50% chance of rain. Tonight, partly cloudy, lows getting down, the overnight lows getting down into the upper 70s. For your Tuesday, partly sunny with a slight chance of showers and thunderstorms. We are paying attention to a tropical disturbance that, if named, it will be Tropical Storm Bertha. As soon as it has 40 mile an hour winds, we're going to keep our eye on it for you because that's what we do. Right now, it is 90 degrees in Daytona Beach. It's 91 in Sanford. It's 90 in Deltona. And it is 89 degrees here in Orlando.
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It's 1219.

G-Praise, 106.3 Orlando, Chicago Mass Choir. It's 12:30. It's your man's Glenn Allgood. Remember, it's the traffic and the weather every 30 minutes during the midday here on your G because we care about you. All right, let's take a look at your G-Cast and your G-Traffic. Let's start with the traffic. Let's start in Polk County this time. Well, we're going to find the crash that's affecting eastbound and westbound Henson Avenue in Haines City in between US 1792 and 10th Street. All of those lanes are blocked. So right now you got to use Stewart Avenue instead. Again, Polk County, Haines City, eastbound and westbound Henson Avenue between US 1792 and 10th Street. You need to use Stewart Avenue instead. I-4 westbound, 3-minute slowdown in between the Darrell Carter Parkway to Apopka Vineland Road. I-4 eastbound, the usual daily congestion building up in between Osceola Parkway and Kissimmee to just past Apopka Vineland Road. After that 14-minute slowdown, you'll get back up to speed. This one just came in. There's a crash just now reported on westbound I-4 at US 92 and Daytona. The on-ramp, the right shoulder is blocked. All right, if you're catching the SunRail train, it is currently running on schedule, and that is your G-Praise traffic. Your G-Cast for this Keep It Moving Monday. Man, it is going to be hot today. It's mixed clouds and sun with scattered thunderstorms. A high of 93. That feels like temperature 106. 50% chance of rain. Tonight, partly cloudy. Overnight lows in the upper 70s. Tomorrow for your Tuesday, partly sunny with a 20% chance of showers and thunderstorms late tomorrow afternoon and towards sundown. Again, it's going to continue to be hot. Highs in the mid-90s. Right now, it is 90 in Daytona Beach. It's 92 in Deltona. It's 91 in Sanford. And it's 89 in Pine Hills in Orlando.

When you need a little gospel, it's your G-Praise 106.3 Orlando. Man, Israel Houghton and New Breed, that album cover, we are covered by the grace of God. Grace, God's riches at Christ's expense. Say it with me. Grace, God's riches at Christ's expense. We are covered by the grace of God. Glory to God. Hallelujah. All right, it's that time. It's birthday time. Every day at this time, it's the G-Praise Midday B-Day Shoutouts. Happy birthday from Aquatica, Orlando. 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Thrilling slides, wave pools, the Lazy River. 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I went down the slide. The water came in my nose and burnt my nostrils. 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Will I go again? 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All right, we're wishing happy birthday to Rick Green, Shante Reed. Moni's birthday is today. Hey, Shante, go Shante. It's your birthday. Donald Butler, Lamont Lovin, and Elgin D. Rucker. What's going on, Elgin? We want to wish a special happy birthday to Shanika Reeves from your mama. And a belated happy birthday to my FAMU classmate, Dwayne Gibson. Dwayne, what's good, baby? And a belated happy birthday to Orlando radio legend and one of my mentors, Willie Clark. Willie Clark, baby. Dap, what is that? Sweet Dap Daddy? You all are celebrating with celebrities like NBA Hall of Famer Ray Allen,

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1: Now we're here to encourage you to walk into your new season, a season of freedom and a season of victory. Here it is.

I know that's right. G Praise 1063 Orlando Glenn, all good. Man, I want to shout out AJ Rage, FAMU 74 Rattler calling in. Thank you, sir. Thank you for the encouragement. It's 12:53 in the news. Gas prices. The average price U.S. drivers are paying for gas reached $4 a gallon today, according to AAA. It's the second time that gas has hit that benchmark since the war in Iran disrupted global oil supplies. The average price of gas back then was $2.98 before the fighting cut off most of the oil that's flowing through the Strait of Hormuz. And that's what's in the news.

0: 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Man, speaking of Willie Clark, I saw Steve January on Sunday, too. Steve looks good. Steve January, good to see you, my friend. One of my other mentors in radio. That's Orlando radio legend. All right, it is 12:58. Let's take a look at your G-Praise traffic and your G-Cast for this Monday, shall we? Let's do it. Let's start in Polk County. We're going to find a crash in Haines City, eastbound and westbound Henson Avenue. In between US 1792 and 10th Street, all of the lanes are blocked. Alternate that you could use is Main Street. I-95 northbound, there's a crash as you're approaching the Pineda Causeway. Left shoulder is blocked. Traffic has slowed down considerably. I-4 express lanes, westbound and eastbound, and I-4 westbound, they are all delay and incident free right now. I-4 eastbound, 14-minute slowdown in between the Osceola Parkway and Kissimmee to just past the Popka Vineland Road. After that 14-minute slowdown, it's all smooth sailing. Subrail is currently running on time. The Lynx bus service is as well. And that is your G-Praise traffic. Alrighty, your G-Cast for today. We're looking at mixed clouds and some sun with some scattered thunderstorms thrown in. A 50% chance of the scattered thunderstorms happening. The high today around about 93. The feels like temperature is going to be 106. Tonight, partly cloudy. Overnight lows getting down into the upper 70s. Tomorrow for your Tuesday, partly sunny with a 20% chance of showers and thunderstorms late tomorrow afternoon and towards sundown. It's going to be hot again tomorrow. Highs in the mid-90s. Heat index values up to 106 tomorrow. Right now at 1 o'clock, it's 91 in Daytona Beach. It's 92 in Sanford. It's 90 in Deltona. And it's 91 degrees in Richmond Heights here in Orlando, but it feels like 101.
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2: 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And we praise to the Lord. Hey!

0: in the choir stand. Where is that? In the choir stand. Where it at?
1: In the choir stand. 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
0: Hey!
1: In the choir stand.
0: Eddie, I want to go back to that. 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

0: 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Yes, it is. Anybody still singing the choir? Where you at, choir members? God bless you. Oh, yeah. Praise.
1: Oh. Somebody clap your hands.

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It's 1:13. I'm Glenn Allgood, your G-Praise. Time now for your G-Praise. Good news for today. And it is coming from 1 Peter 4 and 8. I love this. It says, above all, love each other deeply. Why? Because love covers a multitude of sins. I'm so glad that he covered us. Amen. Amen. It's 1:14. 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

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I'm Glenn Allgood. 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The BTMs that I'm shouting out today are Jayco International, McGlamory Wilson Realty, and Mercado Transportation of Orlando. Shout outs and thank you for being G Praise Business Team members. 125, here's Elevation Collective and Travis Green featuring Kiara Sheard. Do it again, Lord God.

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Returning student move-in is August 12th through the 14th. Classes begin at BCU on August 17th. I'll give you all the back-to-school information coming up, too, as well. All right, let's start with your G-Praise traffic. Let's start in Polk County. We're going to find a crash in Haines City that's affecting both eastbound and westbound Henson Avenue in between U.S. 1792 and 10th Street. All of the lanes are blocked. You're going to have to use Main Street instead. Also in Polk County, there's a broken-down car on eastbound Yeehaw Junction just past Boy Scout Camp Road. And that right lane is blocked right there, slowing stuff down. I-95 northbound, there's a crash as you're approaching the Pineda Causeway. It's been moved over to the left shoulder. Traffic is getting through, but it has slowed down considerably. I-4 westbound, 5 minutes of heavy traffic from the Central Florida Parkway on-ramp to Apopka Vineland Road exit. And on I-4 eastbound from Osceola Polk Lime Road, that's County Road 532, to just past the 429, traffic has slowed down. It'll take you about 3 minutes to get through there right now, and it'll take you about 14 minutes to get from the Osceola Parkway to Apopka Vineland Road on I-4 eastbound. Sunrail, if you're catching the train, is running on time, and that is your G-Praise traffic. All right, your G-Cast for today, partly sunny, with a 50% chance of showers and thunderstorms. Highs are going to be in the lower 90s. Winds gusting up to 30 miles per hour as we have a tropical depression off in the Gulf Coast. Tonight, partly cloudy. Overnight lows getting down into the upper 70s. Tuesday, partly sunny with a 20% chance of showers and thunderstorms late tomorrow afternoon and towards sundown. It's going to be hot tomorrow. Highs in the mid-90s. It's going to continue to be windy with winds gusting up to 25 miles per hour. Right now, it's 91 in Daytona Beach. It is 93 in Deltona. It's 92 in Goldsboro and Sanford. And it is 91 degrees here in Orlando. 132, Nashville Life Music.

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All right, it's 1:45. I'm Glenn Allgood. Today is not only National Lollipop Day, it's National Lollipop. Remember we had that in the 11 o'clock hour? Lollipop, lollipop. Oh, lolly, lollipop. Today is Global Hug Your Kids Day today. I just gave my son a virtual hug across the phone. And he's old and rusty. You gotta hug your children. Hug it out. Hug it out. Hug it out. Today is Global Hug Your Kids Day. Today is a simple but meaningful reminder to slow down and show your kids how much they mean to you. A hug might seem like a little thing, but it carries the power to make your kids feel loved, make them feel safe, and it makes them feel connected.

connected to you, no matter what their age is, whether they're little, navigating their teenage years, or they're grown adults. A hug can remind your child that they belong and they're deeply valued. In a world that often feels busy and distracted, today, Hug Your Kid Day encourages us to pause and soak in the little moments that matter the most. Take time today to wrap your kids in a warm hug and let them know that they have your love and your support always. It's a simple act that could build trust, create some memories today, and leave a lasting impression that words alone sometimes cannot, that words or a text. Today, national, it's global. Hug Your Kids Day today. Amen? Amen. Hug your kids. Hug it out. Hug it out. Hug it out. Hug it out.

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New music from Tamela Mann. It is 1:54 in the news. 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All right, first day back for Seminole County will be Monday, August the 10th. So that's less than a month away. First day back for Orange County, Tuesday, August the 11th. Volusia back on Monday, August the 10th. Lake County, Monday, August the 10th. Osceola is the 10th. And Brevard County is the 10th as well. All right. College students, FAMU University, Florida A&M University, classes begin August 24th. Dorm move-in, the residence halls open for move-in beginning on August 17th. UCF classes begin on the 24th. Valencia classes begin on the 24th as well. For BCU, new student move-in is August 8th. Returning student move-in is August 12th through the 14th. And classes for BCU begins on August 17th. Seminole State College classes begin on August 24th. And the, what is that? College of the Valencia College of Central Florida classes begin on August 17th. So there you have it. Man, you got less than a month. Less than a month. Less than a month. Back to school. We'll let you know where all of the back to school book bag giveaways are going to be. So hit us up here at the station, 407-636-8700. If you've got info about a back to school giveaway, hit us up, 407-636-8700.

Chief Ray's 106.3 Orlando. Man, our lights went off for a minute. I thought we were going to go back to being without the monitor. We just got this monitor back. We need this monitor. We have been flying by the seat of our pants. We're professionals. We can do this. Don't try this at home. Don't try this at home. But man, the lights just went out. It's like, oh no, not again. Okay. It came back though. All right. Let's do your G-Praise traffic and your G-Cast. Let's start with your G-Traffic. I-4 westbound, heavy traffic in between the Central Florida Parkway on-ramp to approaching State Road 535. You're looking at a 7-minute slowdown right now. I-4 eastbound, there's a crash as you're approaching Orange Blossom Trail. The left shoulder is blocked. Also on I-4 eastbound, prepare yourself for 15 minutes of the usual daily congestion in between the Osceola Parkway and Kissimmee to Apopka Vineland Road, the Apopka Vineland Road exit. Also, Central Florida Parkway to Sand Lake Road, you're looking at 9 minutes. I-4 Express Lane eastbound and I-4 Express Lanes westbound, they are both delay and incident free right now. And that's your G traffic. Sunrail is currently running on schedule. That is your G traffic. Your G-Cast, partly sunny with a 50% chance of showers and thunderstorms this afternoon. Highs are going to be in the lower 90s with the wind gusting up to 30 miles per hour. As we have that tropical depression out in the Gulf just miles away from us. Tonight, partly cloudy. Overnight lows in the upper 70s. Tomorrow for your Tuesday, it's going to be hot again. Highs in the mid to upper 90s. Heat index values up to 106, 20% chance of rain. It's going to be windy tomorrow as well. Right now it's 93 in Daytona Beach, 93 in Deltona. The hot spot is Sanford with 95 degrees, and it is 91 degrees in Washington.

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6'3 Orlando. I know that's right. I'm next. Remember when you were growing up in grade school? When somebody skipped you, you used to get mad because you was next in line? That's how you should be about your blessings. And sometimes you will miss your turn because you got out of line. Don't get out of line. Stay in line for your blessing. Don't let nobody skip you either. Sometimes you remember, because we had a teacher, he would do that. If you were good for the day, he would tell certain people to come to the front. That's how God does. He tells certain people to come to the front of the line. You might be worth the skip. People might be skipping you because you ain't doing nothing. It's just a thought. I'm just saying. All right, it is 2:11 time now for your G-Praise community events calendar. 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That's where you can stay up to date with what's happening in and around Central Florida. All right, here is what's happening in and around Central Florida. It's the Back to School Bash, Saturday, July 25th from 10 to 1 at the Mount Olive AME, 2525 West Church Street in Orlando. 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It's the Back to School Bash at Mount Olive AME, 2525 West Church Street, Saturday, July 25th. That's this Saturday from 10 to 1. You need stuff for your kids? Don't say we didn't tell you. And that, my friends, is your G-Praise Community Events Calendar. Every day at 12, 10, and 2:10 here on the G. You seem quiet.

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I'm Glenn Allgood. It's 2:20. Let's take a look at your G traffic and your G cast for right now. Let's start with the 417 northbound. 6 minutes of heavy traffic at the Osceola Parkway exit right in Kissimmee. I-4 westbound, 3 minutes of heavy traffic in between Princeton Street and College Park to Colonial Drive in downtown Orlando. 7 minutes slowdown from the Central Florida Parkway on-ramp to Apopka Vineland Road. I-4 eastbound, there's a crash as you're approaching OBT. Also on I-4 eastbound, it's the usual daily congestion in between the Osceola Parkway in Kissimmee and Apopka Vineland Road. Right now, it's sitting at 15 minutes. Central Florida Parkway to Sand Lake Road, it's 9 minutes on I-4 eastbound. Other than that, you're looking good. SunRail is currently running on time. And that, my friend, is your G-Praise traffic. All right, your G-Cast for the rest of the evening calls for mostly hot, mostly sunny skies, mixed clouds and some with scattered thunderstorms. We're looking at a 50% chance of rain. Tonight, partly cloudy. Overnight lows getting down into the upper 70s. Going to be warm and muggy tonight. For your Tuesday, tomorrow, partly sunny with a 20% chance of showers and thunderstorms late tomorrow afternoon and towards sundown. It is going to be hot. H-O-T tomorrow. Highs in the mid-90s. Only a 20% chance of rain tomorrow as the tropical depression moves away from us. The heat index tomorrow is going to read 106. Currently, it's 93 in Daytona Beach. It's 95 in Sanford. It's 94 in Deltona. And it is 91 degrees in Orlo Vista here in Orlando. Light.

G-Pray, it's 106.3 Orlando. I know that's right. I'm going to do it anyway. Why? Because I know the promises of God. Right? Right. I'm trying to tell you. I know the promises of God. 231, make that 232. It's your man's Glenn Allgood here on the G, Central Florida's only 24-hour home for gospel music. All right. This segment is called Get Out. What? I'm going to get out. Get out because it's good for you. Auntie outside tonight. Auntie outside tonight. Get out because it's good for you. Getting out of the house might be good for more than just your mood. A new study found that older adults who regularly visit movie theaters, concerts, live performances had a lower biological or physiological age than those who rarely went outside. Got outside of the house. Got from in front of the TV. Researchers found the difference remained even after taking factors like income, overall health, and lifestyle into account. It's what you do with your time. The study suggests that staying socially and mentally engaged might play a role in healthy aging. Researchers say that activities like going to the movies or visiting a museum, a zoo, can help build social connections. Visiting the park, going out to work out, it could reduce stress and encourage healthier habits. Now, the study doesn't prove that those outings directly affect aging, but it adds to growing evidence that making time for enjoyable experiences could benefit both the mind and the body. So, get out. It's good for you. Get out. It's good for you. G-Praise.

0: 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It is 2:49, and I'm Glenn. All good. Come on, let's take a look at your G-Praise traffic and your G-Cast for tonight. In Seminole County, there's a crash on westbound Lake Mary Boulevard, right at the Lake Mary Center. The right lane is blocked. Traffic has slowed down. The 417 northbound. 6 minutes of heavy traffic right at the Osceola Parkway in Kissimmee. And just past International Drive to the John Young Parkway, you're looking at a 6 minute tap of your brakes on the 417 northbound. The 408 westbound, 3 minute slowdown from Good Holmes Road to the Turnpike. And on I-4 westbound, 3 minutes from Princeton Street to Colonial Drive, and a 7 minute slowdown from the Central Florida Parkway on ramp to Apopka Vineland Road. That's I-4 westbound. If you headed out on I-4 eastbound, prepare yourself for the usual 15 minutes of heavy traffic in between the Osceola Parkway and State Road 535. 9 minutes slowdown right now from the Central Florida Parkway to Sand Lake Road, and 2 minutes right at the Florida Turnpike exit off of I-4 eastbound. Also, be aware that there's a crash on I-4 eastbound as you're approaching OBT that's got traffic slowed down just a bit. Sunrail is currently running on schedule right now, and that is your G-Praise traffic. All right, your G-Cast for today. I've got your friendly weatherman in the house with me. Okay. You sound like, I can hear music with it too.
1: I'll put it this way. It's not as hot as it had been, but it is still pretty warm. But we got rainfall.
0: We got rainfall?
1: Yeah, we got some sprinkles going on. Feels good. I love it.
0: It does. Partly cloudy with and I guess that 50% chance of showers is coming into fruition. A high of about 93 today, B-Box.
1: Wow.
0: Windy with gusts up to 30 miles per hour. Can you believe that there's a tropical storm already in the Gulf?
1: Bertha.
0: Why you saying it like that?
1: Because that's the way you say it.
0: I taught you that. That is.
1: That's,
0: huh?
1: That's the way you say
0: that
1: it. Remember the Bertha Butt Boogie? Bertha Butt Dick Boogie.
0: No question.
1: All right, you're on the wrong station for that.
0: All right. Tonight, partly cloudy. Overnight lows in the upper 70s, B-Box. Tuesday, partly sunny with a 20% chance of showers and thunderstorms late tomorrow afternoon and towards sundown. It's going to be hot again, Bruce.
1: Mm-hmm.
0: Highs in the mid-90s. Right now, it's 93 in Daytona Beach, 87 in Deltona, 86 in Sanford. They must have had some rain, and 91 in Orlando. Man, how was your weekend?
1: My weekend was fantastic. I was here Sunday for the Sunday morning praise.
0: Oh,
1: man,
0: it was so nice.
1: It was so nice. Yeah. The atmosphere was just beautiful.
0: Yeah, it is, because we're in here by ourselves.
1: Oh, man, it feels so good. It feels so good.
0: Yeah.
1: And the listeners and our G family was there, boy.
0: Yeah.
1: I had a good time.
0: Learned
1: a lot, too.
0: Yeah, did you?
1: Yes.
0: What did you learn?
1: I got to share it with you right now.
0: Yeah. You're not sharing it just with me. You're sharing it with about 30, 40, 50,000 people.
1: Can I give you an essay?
0: You can get a do-over.
1: I'll give it
0: God
1: to you.
0: God gives us a do-over.
1: Okay, I'll give it to you next week.
0: God gives us do-over.
1: Next week will be good. Yeah.
0: All right. Good, better, best.
1: Never let it rest.
0: Until your good is better.
1: And your better is best.
0: B-Box is up next here on your G-Praise.
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How you doing? I'm B-Bucks. It's 3:13, and here's Kalante Gavin, Hold Me Close on G-Praise.

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Good afternoon. How you doing? I'm B-Box. Going to go over here and take a look at RG traffic. Thanks for letting me ride along with you, by the way. Let's see. We've got a little cleanup activity going on. Eastbound I-4 approaching Orange Blossom Trail. That left shoulder right there is blocked, so use caution if you're in the area. I-4 eastbound and I-4 westbound. Your Florida Turnpike, the East-West Expressway westbound, and other toll roads, you're dealing with a little congestion. On the eastbound side of I-4, it's a 15-minute ride from Osceola Parkway to past State Road 535. And on the westbound side of I-4, it's going to take you about 7 minutes from Central Florida Parkway on-ramp to approaching State Road 535. The SunRail trains, however, they are currently running right on schedule. That's a quick look at our G traffic. Your G-Cast. Well, partly cloudy skies tonight with the lows in the upper 70s. We'll have a southeasterly breeze of about 5, maybe 10 miles per hour. Then it's going to start coming out of the south at about 15 miles per hour after midnight tonight. Tomorrow for your Tuesday, partly sunny with a slight chance of showers and thunderstorms late in the afternoon. As we get closer to sunset, it's going to be hot. The highs are going to be in the mid-90s. We'll have a southerly breeze of about 10 to 15 miles per hour with wind gusts as high as 25 miles per hour. We've got a 20% chance of showers tomorrow. The heat index is going to have it feeling like 106. Ooh. Right now, Daytona, you're at 86. Deltona's at 87. Sanford is at 86. And Orlando, the hot spot at 91 with Brian Courtney Wilson and Steel on the G. Made it

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0: Yes, he is. Jeepers, 106.3 Orlando, 93.3 Sanford, and 97.7 Daytona Beach. How you doing? I'm B-Box. Good afternoon. Welcome to another afternoon of praise and inspiring gospel music on the G. And I've got some good news for you, some G good news. It comes from 1 Peter 4:8. The scripture tells us, above all, love each other deeply, because love covers a multitude of sins.
1: Hit me!

going on eastbound I-4 approaching Orange Blossom Trail. That left shoulder is blocked there, so use caution in the area. And I-4 eastbound, I-4 westbound, your Florida Turnpike, East-West Expressway, and other toll roads, you're dealing with some of that congestion. On the eastbound side of I-4, approaching US 1792 Sanford over to the St. John's River Bridge, that's going to take you about 10 minutes to make that ride. And on the westbound side of I-4, it's a 7-minute ride from Central Florida Parkway on-ramp to approaching State Road 535. SunRail, however, yeah, you got it, is currently running right on schedule. That's a quick look at our G traffic. GCAS, well, we've got partly cloudy skies tonight with the lows in the upper 70s. We'll have a southeasterly breeze of about maybe 10 miles per hour tonight. And after midnight, it's going to pick up to about 15. And tomorrow for your Tuesday, partly sunny skies with a slight chance of showers and thunderstorms late in the afternoon as we get closer to sunset. It will be hot again tomorrow with the highs in the mid-90s. A southerly breeze of about 15 miles per hour with a possibility of wind gusts as high as 25 miles per hour. Put in the heat index along with that 20% chance of rain, it's going to feel like 106 tomorrow. Daytona right now, you're at 86. Deltona is at 87. Sanford is at 86. And Orlando is at 91 degrees. Here's Kiki. Something has to break on the G.

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How you doing? I'm V-Box. 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

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Good afternoon. How are you? I'm D-Box. Gonna go over and take a look at our G-Traffic, see if we can't get you home safely. Thanks for letting me ride along with you, by the way. Let's see here. On the eastbound side of I-4, our first crash to talk about eastbound I-4 approaching U.S. 92 Daytona, mile marker 127. That right lane there is blocked, so use caution in the area, okay? And on the eastbound side of I-4, the westbound side of I-4, and the turnpike and other toll roads, you got a little congestion you have to deal with. On the eastbound side of I-4, Central Florida Parkway over to Sand Lake Road, that's going to take you about 9 minutes. And Osceola Parkway to past State Road 535, that's going to take you about 15 minutes. And on the westbound side of I-4, Central Florida Parkway on-ramp to approaching State Road 535 is still about a 7-minute ride. Your SunRail trains, however, they're currently running right on schedule. That's a quick look at our G-Traffic. G-Cast, well now, we've got partly cloudy skies tonight with the lows in the upper 70s. We'll have a little breeze blowing at about 10 miles per hour, and then after midnight it's going to pick up to about 15. Tomorrow for your Tuesday, partly sunny with a high near, well, with a slight chance of showers and thunderstorms late in the afternoon as we get closer to sunset. It's going to be hot. The highs are going to be in the mid-90s. With a little breeze of about 15 miles per hour, maybe as high as wind gusts as high as 25 miles per hour, but the chance of rain tomorrow is at 20%. The heat index is going to have it feeling with like 106. So if you're out and about, do stay hydrated. Better yet, stay in the shade as much as you can, okay? Daytona Beach, you're at 86. Deltona, you're at 87. Sanford, you're at 86. And Orlando, you are at 84 degrees. Here's music from C.C. 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

0: Florida's Gospel Music Station starts, and so Lauren just had to check and make sure that I was getting the right readings here. Eastbound I-4 approaching US 92 Daytona, mile marker 127. Yeah, that right lane there is blocked. There was a crash in the area. And I-4 eastbound, I-4 westbound, your Florida Turnpike, the East-West Expressway, and other toll roads, you're dealing with a little congestion. Fairbanks Avenue to Lee Road is a 3-minute slowdown for you. That's on the eastbound side of I-4. And it's also going to cost you about 10 minutes approaching US 1792 Sanford to the St. John's River Bridge. The SunRail trains, however, they are currently still running right on schedule. That's a quick look at RNG traffic. GCAS, partly cloudy, lows in the upper 70s. Winds are going to pick up to about 15 miles per hour after midnight tonight, so be prepared for that. And tomorrow for your Tuesday, partly sunny skies with a slight chance of showers and thunderstorms late in the afternoon as we get closer to sunset. It will be hot with the highs in the mid-90s. We could have some wind gusts as high as 25 miles per hour tomorrow or so, and the chance of rain is at 20%. The heat index is going to have it feeling like 106 degrees, so be prepared for that, okay? Stay hydrated. Daytona, you're at 86 still. Deltona, you're at 87. Sanford is at 86. And Orlando is still holding tough at 91. No, make that 85.
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This is what got us in trouble right here. These little interludes got us in trouble. 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

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How you doing? I'm B-Box. Good afternoon. Taking another look at our G-Traffic, getting you home safely. Eastbound I-4, approaching US 27, mile marker 53. That right lane there is blocked, so use caution. There's a crash in the area. And another crash to tell you about, northbound I-75 at mile marker 305 Webster. That right lane there is blocked because of that crash. And a little cleanup activity going on, eastbound I-4 approaching US 92, Daytona, mile marker 127. The right shoulder is blocked. There's a 15-minute delay there. Little congestion to talk about, Osceola Parkway to pass State Road 535. That's going to take you about 15 minutes. On the eastbound side of I-4, and let's see, a 7-minute ride from Central Florida Parkway on ramp to approaching State Road 535. On the westbound side of I-4, also past US 192 to County Road 532, that's going to take about 25 minutes. Your SunRail trains, however, they are currently still running right on schedule. That's a look at our G-Traffic. G-Cast got some partly cloudy skies coming tonight. The lows are going to be in the upper 70s. And tomorrow we got partly sunny skies with a slight chance of showers and thunderstorms late in the afternoon as we get closer to sunset. It will be hot tomorrow once again with the highs in the mid-90s. And we've got a 20% chance of showers. Wind gusts as high as 25 miles per hour are possible. And the heat index is going to have it feeling like 106. So please do stay hydrated if you're out and about. Right now, Daytona is at 83. Deltona is at 86. Sanford is at 84. And Orlando is also at 84 degrees. With Erica Campbell, feel all right on the G.

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How you doing? I'm B-Box. Good afternoon. Thanks for letting me ride with you. Gonna go over here and take a look at our G-Traffic, see if we can't get you home safely. But first, I want to remind you, Aquatica is celebrating birthdays, and we here at G would love to let you go and have a good time. We've got a chance for you to pick up on a family four-pack of tickets at gbraze.com. And while you're there, you can hang out for the Aqua Glow. You can stay for the glow. Yeah, that's all going on. Get the details at gbraze.com and be blessed. Let's take a look at the roadways now. We've got an accident to tell you about. A little crash going on eastbound I-4 approaching US 27. That's at mile marker 53. The right lane is blocked. There's a 20-minute delay. Or you can just use Dean Steele Road to get around that crash. And a little cleanup going on I-4 approaching eastbound I-4 approaching US 92 Daytona. Mile marker 127. That right shoulder is blocked. There's a 5-minute delay. And on the northbound side of I-95, there's some cleanup happening. Northbound I-95 past State Road 44, New Smyrna. That's at mile marker 252. The left shoulder is blocked there, so just be cautious, all right? Take your time. Slow it down, okay? Look out for each other. There's no need to be in a hurry. Let's look out for each other and stay safe. A little congestion, I-4 eastbound, I-4 westbound. Your Florida Turnpike and other toll roads got a little congestion going on. On the westbound side of I-4, past US 192 over to County Road 532. That's a 25-minute ride for you. On the eastbound side of I-4, it's going to take you about 11 minutes from State Road 434 to approaching Lake Mary Boulevard. Your SunRail trains, however, they're currently still running right on time. That is your G-Traffic. Hey, you G-Cast, we got partly cloudy skies in the forecast for tonight with the lows in the upper 70s. And tomorrow, partly sunny with a slight chance of showers and thunderstorms late in the afternoon as we get closer to sunset. The highs are going to be in the mid-90s. We've got a 20% chance of rain tomorrow. We could have wind gusts as high as 25 miles per hour. The chance of rain, 20%. And the heat index is going to make it feel like 106 degrees. So stay hydrated if you're out and about, okay? Daytona, you're at 83. Deltona, you're at 86. Sanford is at 84. And Orlando is at 84 degrees also. 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
1: The power of life and death lies within our words. 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

Hallelujah. Hallelujah. Hallelujah. Gee, praise. Central Florida's only 24-hour gospel music station. How you doing? I'm D-Box. Thanks for the ride with you. Hello, let's ride home. Appreciate you letting me cruise along with you. We're going to go over here and take a look at our G traffic here in just a minute. But for right now, I want to share some good news with you. Some G good news. It comes from 1 Peter 4:8. The scripture says, above all, love each other deeply, because love covers a multitude of sins. Here's Tamela Mann and Change Me on Central Florida's gospel music station, The G.

Yes, he can. He can change a whole lot of things, including you. Hey, G-Praise, Central Florida's only 24-hour gospel music station. How you doing? I'm B-Box. Good afternoon. Taking another look at our G-Traffic. Northbound I-95 past State Road 44, New Smyrna. That's at mile marker 252. The left lane there is blocked, and that's because of a crash. So take your time. Slow it down and look out for each other. On the eastbound side of I-4, we got some cleanup going on. Eastbound I-4 approaching US 92, Daytona. That's at mile marker 127. That right shoulder is blocked. There's a 5-minute delay. And I-95 northbound past State Road 44, New Smyrna at mile marker 252. This just popped up. They're getting ready to clean it up for you. The left shoulder is blocked, but they are working on getting that cleared up for you. So just be a little patient and cautious. Take your time. I-4 eastbound, I-4 westbound, your east-west, your express lanes westbound, the turnpike and other toll roads, you're dealing with some of that congestion. On the eastbound side of I-4, from State Road 434 to approaching Lake Mary Boulevard, that's going to take you about 11 minutes to make that ride. And the Fairbanks Avenue over to Lee Road, that is a 3-minute ride on the eastbound side of I-4. On the westbound side, past US 192, to County Road 532, that's going to take you about 25 minutes. Your Sunrail trains are currently running right on schedule. That's a quick look at our G-Traffic. G-Cast, partly cloudy skies tonight with the lows in the upper 70s. Tomorrow for your Tuesday, partly sunny with a slight chance of showers and thunderstorms late in the afternoon as we get closer to sunset. The highs are going to be in the mid-90s. We've got a 20% chance of showers and wind gusts possibly as high as 25 miles per hour tomorrow. The heat index is going to have it feeling like 106. So please do be careful. Daytona Beach right now, you're at 83. Deltona is at 86. Sanford is at 86. And Orlando, you're at 84 degrees. Here's J.J. 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Lift it up on G-Praise.

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That's music from Maverick City Music. It's called Constant. How you doing? I'm B-Box. Good afternoon. Gonna go over and take a look at RG traffic here in just a second. But first, Jennifer Hudson. And I run on G Praise. Your G.

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He's good evening. How are you? I am D-Box. Enjoying this ride home with you. Let me go over here and take a look at our roadways, see if I can help you get home safely. Let's see here. What's going on? Eastbound I-4, we've got a crash to tell you about. Eastbound I-4 approaching US 27, mile marker 53. The right lane there is blocked. There's a 20-minute delay. The alternate that you can use, though, is Dean Steele Road to get around that crash. And southbound I-95, approaching Ugalle Boulevard, mile marker 184. All the lanes there are closed, so use caution in the area. Little cleanup going on. Westbound I-4 past US 192. That left shoulder is blocked, but they're trying to clear it out for you, so just be a little bit patient. And I-4 eastbound, I-4 westbound, your I-95, the Florida Turnpike, and other toll roads, you're dealing with some of that congestion. On the eastbound side of I-4, it's going to take you about 10 minutes approaching US 1792 Sanford over to the St. John's River Bridge. And also on the eastbound I-4, eastbound side of I-4, State Road 434 to approaching Lake Mary Boulevard, that's going to take you about 11 minutes. And on the westbound side of I-4, past US 192 to County Road 532, that is a 25-minute ride for you. However, your Sunrail trains are running currently right on schedule. That's a quick look at our G traffic. G-Cast, well, we got partly cloudy skies tonight. The lows are going to be in the upper 70s. And tomorrow, we got partly sunny skies with a slight chance of showers and thunderstorms late in the afternoon as we get closer to sunset. It will be hot again tomorrow with the highs in the mid-90s. We'll have a little breeze blowing with the possibility of wind gusts as high as 25 miles per hour. The chance of rain tomorrow is at 20%. The heat index is going to have it feeling like 106. So if you're out and about, please stay hydrated. Stay in the shade as much as you can, okay? And that's a look at our G-Cast. Right now, 78 in Daytona, 85 in Deltona, 86 in Sanford, and 84 here in Orlando. 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

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G Praise, Central Florida's only 24-hour gospel music station. How you doing? I'm B-Bucks. Gotta go over and take another look at our G traffic, trying to get you home safely. Thank you for the ride, by the way. On the eastbound side of I-4, we have a crash approaching US 27. That's at mile marker 53. That right lane there is blocked. There's a 20-minute delay. The alternate that you can use is Dean Steele Road to get around that. And on the northbound side of I-95, we've got a trailer rollover. The northbound I-95 approaching State Road 407 Kennedy Space Center, mile marker 210. All the lanes are closed there. Then the alternate that you use there is Grissom Parkway to get around that trailer rollover. And one other crash to tell you about, southbound I-95 approaching Ugali Boulevard, mile marker 184. All the lanes are closed. And the alternate to use is Wickham Road to get around that crash. And I-4 eastbound, I-4 westbound, your turnpike and other toll roads, you're dealing with a little congestion. On the eastbound side of I-4, it's an 11-minute ride from State Road 434 approaching Lake Mary Boulevard. And it's going to take you about 10 minutes from approaching US 1792 Sanford over to the St. John's River Bridge. And on the westbound side of I-4, it's a 25-minute ride past US 192 to County Road 532. Your SunRail trains, however, they are currently running right on schedule. That's a quick look at our G traffic. Your GCAS, partly cloudy skies, lows are going to be in the upper 70s. And tomorrow, we got partly sunny skies with a slight chance of showers and thunderstorms late in the afternoon. As we get closer to sunset, it will be hot again tomorrow with the highs in the mid-90s. We'll have a little breeze blowing, could have 25-mile-per-hour wind gust. That's possible as well. A 20% chance of rain, and the heat index is going to make it feel like 106. So if you're out and about doing things, please do stay hydrated. Daytona Beach right now, you're at 78. Deltona is at 86. Sanford is at 86, and Orlando is at 84. One whinings. Never on my own. Cheap Rays.

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How you doing? I'm B-Box. Good evening. We're going to go over here and take a look at some more news. I got some G-good news for you. I just got to share it with you. I know you want to hear it. You do. Yes, you do. 1 Peter 4:8. That's where it's coming from. The scripture tells us that above all, love each other deeply, because love conquers a multitude of sins. G-Praise, Central Florida's Gospel Music Station. Shirley Caesar and Anthony Hamilton on the G. It's all right, and it's okay.

It's gonna be all right. I like that one. G-Praise, Central Florida's gospel music station. How are you doing? I'm B-Box. Good afternoon, or should I say good evening? Yes, by that time of the day. Gonna go over here and take another look at our G-Traffic, trying to help you get home safely. After all, the least I can do, huh? You offer me a ride, the least I can do is get you home safely, huh? Hey, let's see, we've got a disabled vehicle to tell you about. Northbound Florida's Turnpike on the on-ramp from Orange Blossom Trail. The on-ramp right lane is blocked because of that disabled vehicle. And there's a crash southbound I-9.

95, approaching Ugali Boulevard at mile marker 184. The traffic is backed up to Pinetta Causeway. All the lanes are blocked there, and the alternate to use is Wickham Road to bypass that crash. And we've got a trailer rollover. Northbound I-95, approaching State Road 407, Kennedy Space Center, mile marker 210. All the lanes are closed, and the alternate to use is Grissom Parkway to bypass that trailer rollover. And one other crash to tell you about, northbound I-95, approaching State Road 520, mile marker 199. That left lane is blocked there because of that crash. And I-4 eastbound, I-4 westbound, your Florida Turnpike and the East-West Expressway, well, you're dealing with a little bit of congestion. On the eastbound side of I-4, it's a 10-minute ride from approaching US 1792 Sanford to the St. Johns River Bridge. That's going to take you about, 10 minutes? And on the westbound side of I-4, you've got a 25-minute ride past US 192 to County Road 532. And this just popped up. A little cleanup going on northbound I-95 past Wickham Road. The left shoulder is blocked there. Sunrail, however, is currently still running right on schedule. That is our G traffic. GCast, partly cloudy, lows in the upper 70s for tonight. We could have a little breeze blowing up to about 15 miles per hour tonight. Coming to us out of the southeast westerly breeze. And tomorrow, partly sunny with a slight chance of showers and thunderstorms late in the afternoon as we get closer to sunset. It will be hot tomorrow with the highs in the mid-90s. We have a 20% chance of showers. Heat index is going to have it feeling like 106. So do stay hydrated if you're out and about. Right now, Daytona, you're at 77. Deltona is at 86. Sanford is also at 86. And Orlando is at 84 degrees. Got music here from Charles Jenkins. God be praised on Central Florida's Gospel Music.

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0: is no greater love. G-Bray, Central Florida's only 24-hour gospel music station. How you doing? I'm B-Box. Good evening. Gonna go over here and take another look at our G-Traffic, see if we can't get you home safely. Let's see, we've got that trailer rollover to tell you about. Northbound I-95, approaching Port St. John Parkway. The traffic is backed up to approaching State Road 407, Kennedy Space Center, mile marker 210. All the lanes are closed. And the alternate that you can use is Grissom Parkway to get around that trailer rollover. And we've got a crash to tell you about. Southbound I-95, approaching Ugali Boulevard, mile marker 184. That traffic is backed up to Panetta Causeway. The two right lanes are blocked there, and the alternate to use is Wickham Road to get around that crash. And we've got a little cleanup going on for you. Northbound I-95 past Wickham Road, their left shoulder is blocked, so use caution. And northbound I-95 also approaching State Road 520 at mile marker 199. That left shoulder there is blocked, so watch yourself. Just slow it down a little bit, okay, and look out for each other. Let's stay safe. I-4 eastbound, I-4 westbound, your turnpike and the East-West Expressway and other toll roads. You're dealing with a little congestion, so watch out for each other, okay? On the westbound side of I-4, past US 192, over to County Road 532, that's still about a 25-minute ride for you. And on the eastbound side of I-4, it's going to take you about 15 minutes from Osceola Parkway over to past State Road 535. The Sunrail trains, however, are currently still running right on time. That's a quick look at our G-Traffic. G-Cast, we've got partly cloudy skies in the forecast for tonight with the lows in the upper 70s. Tomorrow for your Tuesday, partly sunny with a slight chance of showers and thunderstorms late in the afternoon as we get closer to sunset. The highs are going to be in the mid-90s. It will be hot again tomorrow. You got that right. The chance of rain is 20%. The heat index is going to have it feeling like 106. So if you're out and about, stay hydrated, okay? Don't play with that heat. Right now, 78 in Daytona Beach, 86 in Deltona, 82 in Sanford, and 87 right here in Orlando.
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How you doing? I'm B-Box and this is Miranda Curtis. Thanks for letting me ride with you.

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17, approaching Florida's Turnpike, that right lane there is blocked because of a crash. And northbound State Road 417, past Red Bug Lake Road, that left lane there is blocked because of a crash. And southbound I-95, approaching Ugale Boulevard, mile marker 184, the traffic is backed up to Panetta Causeway. The two right lanes are blocked there, and the alternate to use is Wickham Road to get around that crash. And we still got that trailer rollover to deal with, northbound I-95, approaching Fort St. John Parkway. The traffic is still backed up to approaching State Road 407, Kennedy Space Center. Mile marker 210, all the lanes are closed, and the alternate to use is Grissom Parkway to get around that. And westbound I-4 approaching Lake Mary Boulevard, all the lanes are blocked. There was a crash in the area. And I-4 eastbound, I-4 westbound, your turnpike and other toll roads, you got a little congestion going on, so just be patient. Take your time. Slow it down. Look out for each other, okay? No need to be in a hurry. On the eastbound side of I-4, 15-minute ride from Osceola Parkway to pass State Road 535. And on the westbound side of I-4, a 25-minute ride from past US 192 to County Road 532. Your Sunrail trains, I'm glad you asked. They are currently running right on schedule. That's our G-Traffic. G-Cast, well, pretty much what we've been dealing with for the last few days. We've got partly cloudy skies tonight with the lows in the upper 70s. We'll have a little breeze blowing at about 15 miles per hour after midnight tonight, coming out of the southeast. And tomorrow, for your Tuesday, partly sunny, with a slight chance of showers and thunderstorms late in the afternoon as we get closer to sunset. It will be hot. The highs are going to be in the mid-90s. It's going to feel like 106 tomorrow, so stay hydrated if you're out and about. Better yet, just in as much shade as you can. We'll have wind gusts, possibly as high as 25 miles per hour, with a 20% chance of rain tomorrow. 78 right now in Daytona Beach, 84 in Deltona, 82 in Sanford, and 87 here in Orlando. Central Florida's only 24-hour gospel music station, G-Praise. Got music here from Miss Tamala Mann, and he did it for me. He'll do it for you too. Yes, he will. You got to believe. Don't give up. Don't stop. Keep the faith. G-Praise.

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Let's go over here and take a look at our G-Traffic, see if we can't get you home. Northbound, State Road 417, past Red Bug Lake Road. The traffic is backed up to approaching Red Bug Lake Road. That left lane there is blocked. There's a three-minute delay. And southbound, I-95, approaching Ugalle Boulevard, mile marker 184. The traffic is backed up to Panetta Causeway. Two right lanes are blocked there. The alternate to use is Wickham Road to get around that crash. And the trailer rollover situation is still causing problems. Northbound I-95, approaching Port St. John Parkway. That traffic is backed up to approaching State Road 407, Kennedy Space Center, mile marker 210. All the lanes are closed, and the alternate to use is Grissom Parkway to get around that situation. I-4 eastbound and I-4 westbound, your turnpike, you're dealing with a little congestion. On the turnpike, you've got an eight-minute ride from approaching Osceola Parkway to past Osceola Parkway, mile marker 247. Yeah, that's going to take you about 8 minutes to get down through there. And on the westbound side of I-4, you pass the US 192 over to County Road 532 is a 25-minute ride. Your SunRail trains, however, they are currently running right on schedule. That's our G-Traffic. G-Cats, partly cloudy, lows in the upper 70s. We've got no chance of rain tonight, at least it doesn't say so. But you know how that goes, right? It's that time of year. The lows are going to be in the upper 70s. We've got a southeasterly breeze of about 5 to 10 miles per hour. Then after midnight, it's going to pick up just a little bit to about 15 miles per hour. Tomorrow for your Tuesday, partly sunny with a slight chance of showers and thunderstorms late in the afternoon as we get closer to sunset. It will be a little hot. The highs are going to be in the mid-90s. We'll have a little breeze blowing. Could have wind gusts as high as 25 miles per hour. The rain chance is at 20%. The heat index is going to have it feeling like 106. So make sure you stay hydrated, okay? Right now, Daytona Beach is at 78, Deltona is at 82, Sanford is at 82, and Orlando is at 87 degrees. And we're keeping an eye on Bertha for you. Here's Todd Delaney on the G.

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No, God is not through with you yet. Isn't that a beautiful thing? To know that he still has a purpose for you. Isn't that nice? Oh, man. Beautiful. God loves us. Jeep Ray, Central Florida.

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How you doing? I'm B-Box. Good evening. We're going to go over and take another look at our

crunchy traffic. Still trying to get you home safely, so we're going to go over here and take a look at that and see if we can't get you home safely. What's going on, man? Shut up. My phone has gone crazy. It's talking when it shouldn't be talking. Put you on the floor. Hey, let's take a look at RG traffic. We've got that trailer rollover situation still giving us a problem. Let's see, northbound I-95 approaching Port St. John Parkway. The traffic is backed up to approaching State Road 407, Kennedy Space Center. Mile marker 210, all the lanes are closed, and the alternate to use is Grissom Parkway to get around that trailer rollover that's been causing a problem for a little while there. Southbound I-95 approaching Ugalley Boulevard, mile marker 184. The traffic is backed up to Punetta Causeway. The right lane is blocked there. The alternate to use is Wickham Road to get around that. And northbound State Road 417 past Red Bug Lake Road. The traffic is backed up to approaching Red Bug Lake Road. That left lane is blocked there. There's a 3-minute delay. And police activity in Orlando, northbound Zhang Yung Parkway at President's Drive. The left turn lane there is blocked because of that police activity. So take your time, slow it down, all right? Be cautious. And we've got a little cleanup activity happening northbound I-95 past Wickham Road. That left shoulder is blocked. And more cleanup eastbound State Road 528 at Cimarron Boulevard. It's on the shoulder, so just be careful, all right? Look out for each other. Slow it down. I-4 westbound, the Florida Turnpike. And I-4 eastbound, you're dealing with a little bit of congestion. Not too bad, though. On the eastbound side of I-4, it's a 10-minute ride from approaching US 1792 Sanford over to the St. Johns River Bridge. And our Sunrail trains are currently still running right on schedule. That's a quick look at RG traffic. Your G-Cast, we got partly cloudy skies tonight with the lows in the upper 70s. Tomorrow, we've got partly sunny skies with a slight chance of showers and thunderstorms late in the afternoon as we get closer to sunset. It will be hot tomorrow again with the highs in the mid-90s. We'll have a possibility of wind gusts as high as 25 miles per hour tomorrow, so be prepared for that. The chance of rain is at 20%. The heat index, however, is going to have it feeling like 106. So if you're out and about in the sun, stay hydrated. Get in the shade. Stay in the shade as long as you can, okay? Right now, 78 in Daytona Beach, 82 in Deltona, 82 in Sanford, and 87 here in Orlando.

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How you doing? I'm B-Box. It is 7-Eleven. Here's Darlene McCoy on the G.

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1: Isn't it funny how out of nowhere, life can bring us all to a pause? But it's so comforting to know that God's love seeks out the defenseless and covers us all in the trenches.

0: Bebop's Gospel Music Station G. Praise. Good evening. How are you? I am Bebop. You know what that time of season here and there are. You're talking about some of the storms. I hope you got the hurricane preparedness sheet ready. If not, go to gbraze.com. We've got a copy that you'd like to check out.
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Good evening, how are you? I'm B-Bucks. Gonna go right over here and take a look at our G-Traffic. Thanks for the ride home, by the way. Let's see, we've still got that issue with the trailer rollover northbound I-95 approaching Port St. John Parkway. That traffic is backed up to approaching State Road 407, Kennedy Space Center, mile marker 210. The two right lanes there are blocked. And the alternate that you can use is Grissom Parkway to get around all of that. And we've got a crash to tell you about northbound State Road 417 past Red Bug Lake Road. That left lane there is blocked because of a crash. Little construction set up northbound Florida's Turnpike past US 192, mile marker 245. The left lane is blocked there, so use caution if you're in the area. And I-4 eastbound, I-4 westbound, dealing with just a little bit of congestion on the eastbound side. Osceola Parkway to pass State Road 535. That's going to take you about 14 minutes to make that ride. And on the westbound side of I-4, past US 192 to County Road 532, that's going to take you about 22 minutes to make that ride. The SunRail trains, however, they are currently still running right on schedule. That's a quick look at our G-Traffic. AGG Gas, well, pretty much like it's been all the past few days. So tonight, we've got partly cloudy skies once again. The lows are going to be in the upper 70s. We'll have some breeze up to about 15 miles per hour after midnight tonight coming out of the southeast. So be prepared for that. At least got some air movement. And on tomorrow, your Tuesday, partly sunny with a slight chance of showers and thunderstorms late in the afternoon. And towards the closer we get towards sunset, that is, it's going to be hot. Yes, yes it is. Highs are going to be in the mid-90s. We'll have southerly breezes blowing with a chance of wind gusts as high as 25 miles per hour. The chance of rain is 20%. The heat index is going to have it feeling like 106 degrees. So if you're out and about, make sure you stay hydrated. Drink plenty of water, okay? Better yet, just stay in the shade as long as you can get away with it, okay? How about that? Right now, Daytona Beach, you're at 79. Deltona, you're at 83. Sanford, you're at 83. And Orlando, you're at 87 degrees. Uncle Reese is on the G.

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just in case you're sitting there scratching your head, who is that? That's First Start Worship. Good evening, how are you? I'm B-Box. Gonna go over here and take a look at our G traffic here in just a little bit. But for right now, I want to share some good news with you, some very good news. From G Good News. It comes from 1 Peter 4:8. The scripture teaches us, above all, to love one another deeply, because love covers a multitude of sins.

0: Could you imagine what it's like to hang out with Jesus? You know, just hanging out in the hood, you know, shooting the breeze, turning water into wine. G-Breeze, Central Florida's gospel music station. How you doing? I'm B-Box. Here's Jonathan McReynolds.
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can tell you is all the adults in my life growing up, they all had the same thing. Got to take care of everything. It's going to be all right. Just keep the faith, believe, and don't give up. And thank him when he do something for you. Make sure you say thank you, right? Let him know you appreciate it. 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How you doing? I'm B-Box. Hey, it's time to take our last look at our G-Traffic for the evening, but I want to remind you to join the G-Praise Music Advisory Team. 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We love it. You got some beautiful music. 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Now let's take a look at our roadways for the last time this evening. Thanks for the ride home, by the way. I do appreciate it. Let's see here. We've got one crash to tell you about. Northbound State Road 417 past Red Bug Lake Road. That left lane there is blocked. So take your time, slow it down a little bit, and look out for each other. And I-4 eastbound and I-4 westbound, you're just dealing with a little congestion. On the eastbound side of I-4, Osceola Parkway to pass State Road 535. That's going to take you about 14 minutes to make that ride. And on the westbound side of I-4, Central Florida Parkway on-ramp to approaching State Road 535 is a 5-minute ride. While past US 192 to County Road 532 is going to take you about 22 minutes. Your SunRail trains, however, they are currently still running right on time. And that's a quick look at our G-Traffic. G-Cast, well, we got those partly cloudy skies tonight. The lows are in the upper 70s. We got a southeasterly breeze right now of about 5 to 10 miles per hour. Then it's going to switch up and start coming out of the south at about 15 miles per hour. They say after midnight, so be prepared for that. Tomorrow for your Tuesday, partly sunny. A slight chance of showers or thunderstorms late in the afternoon as we get closer to sunset. It will be hot again tomorrow with the highs in the mid-90s. Southerly breezes about 15 miles per hour with the possibility of a 20.